Thank you. And thank you, Henry. What an incredible young man he is. He is a reminder of why we do this work. And we are here today because we share a sacred responsibility, passing the torch to the next generation. As educators, families, and community members, our job is to make sure that when our students reach for that torch, they have the knowledge, the skills, the confidence, and the vision to carry it forward. This is my third State of the District address. So this afternoon, I want to do something just a little bit different. I want to tell you about a school district that is on the cutting edge of delivering world-class opportunities for the students that it serves. A district where aspiring nurses learn in simulated hospital labs before entering real clinical settings. Graduates can go on to sit for the nursing board exam, and after passing that exam, step directly into careers that can pay more than $66,000 a year. A district that partners with trade unions and pre-apprenticeship programs, giving students a head start toward careers as plumbers, electricians, drywallers, and other skilled tradespeople. A district with a rigorous international baccalaureate program, where students conduct research that stretches the imagination. A district where students can get a jump start on college by attending a high school that is located on a college campus, taking classes alongside college students, and graduating with certificates, associate degrees, and enough credits to enter the university as a junior. And that's just scratching the surface. It has a K-8 integrated art school that empowers students to think like artists, nurturing curious learners who solve challenges through hands-on collaboration. It provides a free musical instrument to every student who wants one, ensuring that no student's passion for music is stifled by cost. It offers K-12 pathways on STEM and engineering, sustainability, and more. Students can study world languages, including Navajo. There are opportunities for students to explore careers, earn industry certifications, participate in paid internships, and discover possibilities that they may have never imagined. And this remarkable school district isn't in Chicago. It isn't in New York. It isn't in Austin. It is right here in the state of New Mexico, and it is Albuquerque Public Schools. And as the superintendent of this district, I am incredibly proud to say that the opportunities available to our students today are second to none. So, President Tomorito, members of our Board of Education, students, colleagues, families, and community members, the state of our district is strong. But strong is not the same as finished. And we are not finished. We are not resting on our laurels, but we are building the next chapter of Albuquerque Public Schools. Our responsibility is to make sure that every student, whether they are a child of doctors and engineers, a student who has lived in Albuquerque for generations, or a newcomer to our country, has an opportunity to discover their strengths and build a future. That is why we opened APS International High School last year. This high school serves refugee and immigrant students and draws strength from the extraordinary cultural and linguistic diversity that they bring to our community. It is designed to create a supportive environment where students can learn, belong, and prepare to become career-ready, active members of society. And that is why we are transforming the high school experience through the Academies of Albuquerque. Working with the United Way of North Central New Mexico, we are transitioning our 13 comprehensive high schools towards an academies model that connects rigorous academics with real-world career pathways. We piloted 3 freshman academies last year, and this year we've launched 6 more. And we're building pathways in fields that are ranging from healthcare and engineering to business, public service, digital media, and the arts. These aren't just new programs. They represent a new way of thinking about the high school experience. We want our students to be able to answer a fundamental question.
Why am I learning this, and where can this take me? The Academies of Albuquerque will help students see that connection, because our North Star is simple. We want every APS student to graduate ready for what comes next. And that brings us to the profile of a graduate. Our profile of a graduate describes what we want each of our APS students to know and be able to do when they leave us. That work has never been more important than today. We are entering an era of artificial intelligence that is changing the nature of work at a pace that none of us can really predict. We don't know what every job in the future will look like, but what we do know is the kinds of people that our world needs. People who can think critically, people who can solve problems, people who can collaborate, people who can adapt, and people who have the perseverance and the self-confidence to keep learning when the answer isn't so obvious. Those aren't skills that students only need in high school. These are skills that we need to nurture from preschool through graduation. Let's take a moment to see what this looks like.

0: What does it mean to be a graduate of Albuquerque Public Schools? It means you're equipped for your future, and that preparation begins with our profile of a graduate. It serves as our North Star, the defining skills we want every graduate to carry with them. Whether they are walking into a university lecture hall, entering the military, or starting their very first job, these are the 10 traits that make up an APS graduate.
1: We are critical thinkers. We think deeply about the world around us.
2: 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We create solutions for real world challenges.
3: 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We express ourselves clearly and effectively.
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5: 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We respect and value diverse perspectives.
6: We are advocates. We speak up for ourselves and those around us.
7: We are innovative. We turn ideas into something meaningful and new.
8: We are driven by a growth mindset. We believe in our ability to grow through effort and perseverance.
9: We are collaborative. We work together and learn from one another.
0: We persevere. We overcome challenges and keep moving forward. These are the skills we are developing today. Skills that will prepare us to succeed and become tomorrow's leaders. We are APS Rising.
10: Those students are pretty incredible, and they are the reason that we are here. Our commitment to those students begins with a strong academic foundation. We are focused on ensuring that students can read at grade level, analyze complex information, and develop the mathematical reasoning.

A little flashy style Indian Cars there for you from Keith Sekola. And you also heard from Bear Creek, recorded live, a men's grass dance song for contest. And Chester Night in the Wind, I'm a Warrior. All that here on Native Music Hours, 89.1 KANW. Glad you could be along with us on this lovely Monday night. And I hope, you know, I love the monsoons when they come through. It kind of cools things off. Maybe you're having a little action right now with the rain, but I'm glad that you take us with you. So no matter what, you know, you can do that. We have our new app. You can get that wherever you get your apps and take us with you wherever you go. Also, the KANW Simpatico Award, I bet you're wondering about that. Well, we honor remarkable New Mexicans, those who have given back to the community or who are marking a special milestone. To nominate someone deserving, visit kanw.org or look for the Simpatico Award nomination link.

Mexico music with a native flair. 89.1 KANW, Native Music Hours. La la la la la la la la la la la la la la la la la la la la la la la la la la la la la la la la la la la la la la la la la la la la la la la la la la la la la la la la la la la la la la la la la la la 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

0: 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Well, we had a wonderful state of the district address yesterday with the superintendent speaking and some wonderful guests who spoke last night. 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
0: Good morning. It's 8:40. Metro forecast calling for partly cloudy in the morning, then sunshine this afternoon. Temperatures should be in the low 90s for the Albuquerque area. Good morning.
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7: You're back with On Point. I'm Meghna Chakrabarty. And before we return to our conversation with Catherine Dunn about GPS, I just want to let you know that there's another GPS we're going to talk about sometime soon. I'm making this up as I go along. Ghosts, phantasms, and specters. I just made that up. Oh my God. The staff on the other side of the glass in the studio is absolutely shaking their heads. Okay. What I'm trying to say is that we are going to do a show about the fact that according to Pew and Gallup, 3/4 of Americans, 75% of us, believe in some sort of paranormal activity. And 1 in 5 of us say, you've actually seen a ghost. So, On Point listeners, are you one of those folks? Have you seen a ghost? Do you believe you have? Have you experienced or witnessed some kind of any kind of paranormal activity or experience? We want to hear your stories. And we're taking people seriously. I was just making jokes about GPS, but we want to hear your stories about these sort of inexplicable experiences that you've had. So pick up your phone and grab the On Point Vox Pop app. Wherever you get your apps, just look for On Point.

0: was Forteria from Ravi Coltrane's album Blending Times. Well, Ravi, good luck with all the centennial celebrations. I know it's a lot of planning. Good luck with your new book, and thank you for coming on Fresh Air.
1: Thank you, Terry. It was, again, an honor and a pleasure to speak with you today. Thank you so much.
0: Ravi Coltrane's new book of John Coltrane photos is titled Coltrane, the Definitive Visual Celebration of the Legend. The centennial of John Coltrane's birth is September 23rd. After we take a short break, we'll hear drummer Elvin Jones describe what it was like to record and perform with Coltrane. We'll hear an excerpt of our 1998 interview. This is Fresh Air.
2: Thank you for listening to KANW. I'm Brenda Yeager. Right now it's 69 degrees in Albuquerque, where the forecasted high today is 91 in the heights and 93 in the valley. In Las Vegas, it's 65 with a forecasted high of 84. In Taos, it's 63 with a high of 84 forecasted. Join Gary Dahl this afternoon on KANW 2 for All Things Considered from 3 to 6. Let's go back to Fresh Air.

Mexico Music is on the air at KANWFM and HD1 Albuquerque, KEDP Las Vegas, KIDS Grants, KGGA Gallup, KANR Santa Rosa, KXNM Encino, K295 DC Santa Rosa, and online at KANW.org.